everybody knows, but apparently nobody can do anything against it. For our society is on the make.

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I say you look so fine that I really want to make you mine. 4, 5, 6, come on and get your kicks. Now you don't need

I said, are you gonna be my girl? It's one, two, three, take my hand and come with me, because you look so fine that I really wanna make you mine. I said, you look so fine that I really wanna make you mine. Four, five, six, come on and get your kicks. Now you don't need

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The brother's gonna work it out. The brother's gonna work it out. The brother's gonna work it out. The brother's gonna work it out.

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He came home in a coffin, and her fate she couldn't bear. She set out to take revenge, and the first thing

The second victim was a soldier who had returned home in one piece. He didn't know what happened to him. With a bang, his poor life ceased. The third one saw the second murder in the wrong place at the wrong time. She sealed his fate with a gun, another crime. She's caught in reveries of snow and slow

But all these atrocities didn't help her overcome the great grief that tormented her. More men had to succumb. The fourth was really a poor fool who confessed his love to her. It awoke dark thoughts in this girl. Another loss had to occur. She's caught in reveries of snow, in his blackest hours of woe. All this happened far up north, where winters are so long and cold. She buried them deep in the snow, and it happened manifold. The fifth was sunk here in the lake, his wrist a tear she had cut to overcome the lover's grief, but it didn't help a lot.

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He didn't even have a chance to get rid of all his semen. The seventh and the eighth also were shocked and couldn't scream. And now deep in the northern snow, their bodies they don't

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So hopefully the silent snow will never melt again.

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1: Yeah.
0: Moving, doing it, you know.
1: Yeah.
0: Can I count it off?
1: Go ahead.
0: One, two, three.

0: 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Possibly the most important thing this side of the world.
1: Oh, yeah. Well,

You may pronounce us guilty a thousand times over, but the goddess of the eternal court of history will smile and tear to tatters the brief of the state prosecutor and the sentence of this court, for she acquits us. Condemn me. Condemn me. Condemn me. History will absolve. Singing, this'll be the day that I die.

0: die whilst in the shelter, put them outside, but remember to tag them first for identification purposes. If any member of the family should die whilst in the shelter from contamination, put them outside, but remember to tag them first for identification purposes. If the mother or any other member of the family should die whilst in the shelter, put them outside, but remember to tag them first for identification purposes. If your grandmother or any other member of the family should die while identification purposes.
1: It's enough to make you wonder sometimes if you're on the right planet.

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And now here is a reminder about fallout warnings. When fallout is expected, you will hear three bangs in short succession, like this. In some areas, the warning may be given by means of three gongs, like this. Or you may hear three whistles.

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0: 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And my name is Bobby Brown. Watch me now, I'm going down.
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